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1: Are there things now that are socially acceptable that weren't just 10 years ago that you guys can think of? Let me give you an example, okay?
2: Apparently calling people like ma'am or sir has gone like away.
1: Oh, yeah, that's gone.
3: I think that's stupid.
1: 10 years ago, profanity was a bigger deal.
3: I don't know about all that.
1: Someone said, I don't appreciate how casual and acceptable swearing has become. It's everywhere now.
3: It is everywhere, and I'm okay with it.
1: People don't appreciate. People truly
2: what
1: don't
2: a good
1: appreciate.
2: F-bomb can do
1: well,
2: for a sentence.
1: Not that so much, is that we're on multiple radio shows.
2: Yeah.
1: I don't swear. I don't even get the urge to swear.
3: Yeah, I don't either.
1: When a microphone is on.
2: Get an itch to do it, obviously.
1: You do. Lauren has frequently.
2: Sorry, I'm working on
1: it. As soon as the microphone's off, it's almost like it's bottled up inside of me, and it has to be released.
3: You should have heard yourself at Murphy's on the patio last weekend after a few whiskeys in you.
1: I do swear a lot out in public.
3: And really loud.
1: Was it loud?
3: It was very loud.
2: And I'm like the opposite.
1: I didn't mean it to
2: me. Like if I'm out at a restaurant, I like clean it up.
1: Mm-hmm.
2: So I'm just trying to transition my mind into like this as a similar category.
1: No, if you want to keep me from swearing, you got to put a microphone in front of me. Then I won't do it. But as soon as this thing goes off.
4: 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Here we go.
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9: From the Waring Sturgis Ford Weather Center, I'm meteorologist Ember Sky. Smoke hangs around tonight under mostly clear skies with a low near 60. Thursday stays smoky and sunny, reaching 96. Thursday night drops to 64. Day one of the rally is sunny with a high near 92.

0: Sam Smith, Dancing with a Stranger on the mix. So we're talking about things that 10 years ago weren't as socially acceptable as they become now. Academic cheating has actually become more acceptable. By using AI, online resources.
1: CNI?
0: People say they don't deem it as bad. It's just another faster way of getting things done and over with.
1: But then don't they have like all these tools to track
0: the
1: typing speed and if it's like human or not?
0: Being on the phone while socializing. It's now completely normal for someone to be on their phone while having a conversation with someone.
2: Speak about not on their phone, but like on their
1: texting on their phone not while
2: texting.
1: They're sitting in a group amongst people. Yeah,
2: but
1: I hate
2: scrolling
1: that.
2: Scrolling or emailing or... Don't look at me like that.
1: I do phone check at the restaurant.
2: Do you understand how my brain works? I cannot have notifications. I can't.
0: You need to just leave the phone in your office.
2: You need to stop telling me what to do.
0: Photos of your kids online. Not only are people less concerned about sharing images of their own kids, but other family members, other parents, and even the kids' schools seem less hesitant about posting photos online.
1: They're less?
0: I thought
1: getting more.
0: I'm glad my kid was born just at the crux
2: of
0: putting stuff online.
2: I questioned myself before I ever post a picture of the baby or whatever. But
0: to make sure. Mm-hmm. Yep.
2: You know, but that's what Facebook was initially for, is to like
0: it
2: for
0: was,
2: your family
0: to families,
2: keep up on you and, you know, and post about your
1: which
2: family.
1: Which is great, but how many people aren't friends with just their family anymore, right?
2: Or have
1: the public profiles.
0: Another thing that has become more socially acceptable, constantly canceling plans.
2: Oh, yeah.
0: There used to be a stigma around flaking, but now bailing on plans is considered self-care and protecting your peace.
2: Oh, God.
0: Yes, it is.
2: Stop it.
0: Yes, it is.
1: I canceled plans this morning.
0: See,
2: if you don't want to do it, just say you don't want to do it. Don't say, I'll be there, and then last minute you'll do it. That's stupid.
1: I called, though, and I was like, listen, I know you're going to be my fluffy baby's new doctor, but I got to cancel on you. I had to buy a new phone.
0: I'm just telling both of you right now, I am preemptively canceling all plans with you till the end of the year.
2: Not during the rally, you're not.
1: No, you're not. You're stuck with us.
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0: Sean Colvin, Sonny Came Home. It's 93.9 The Mix. All right, that's it. We got to go. Thank you, sir. Sir? Thank you,
1: sir?
0: Sirs and
1: ma'ams.
0: Ma'ams and sirs.
1: And Mrs. and Misters.
0: Yep. You know, the rest of your... We still have this old Pop-Tart from earlier
1: not,
0: in the show.
1: It's all hard now.
2: Well, it's hard now and gross.
0: Still good.
1: Well, it's a hard knock life, so just shut up and eat the Dane Pop-Tart.
2: Okay.
0: No, it's a little dry. Anyway, we're done. Thank you so much
1: Bye,
0: for
1: guys.
0: Hanging out. We'll talk to you again tomorrow.
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7: From the Waring Sturgis Ford Weather Center, I'm meteorologist Ember Sky. Smoke hangs around tonight under mostly clear skies with a low near 60. Thursday stays smoky and sunny, reaching 96. Thursday night drops to 64. Day one of the rally is sunny with a high near 92.

Biebs. Sorry that we have to go. I think you're going to miss us. We're your second shift. Lauren Stiles, Stitch, I'm Mark Houston. But we're heading into a Wednesday night. It's going to be warm. It's going to be nice. More great music from the mix on the way, too.

right, let's do this. Mario Courtney Lopez back behind the mic, fired up to be hanging with you for the next few hours. 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Plus, going to dig into the buzz to see what's trending, honor someone with our weekly Good Deed Lopez Award, and do you have good grooming habits? Just a few songs away from breaking down the shocking new survey, so turn it up. You're on with Mario and Courtney Lopez. 93.9 The Mix.

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1: So do you have good grooming habits? You're on with Mario Lopez. Shocking new survey breaking down just how many people out there apparently don't. Frazier, what did this survey reveal?
2: Well, apparently, 1 in 3 people admit to going at least 2 days without brushing their teeth.
1: Come on.
2: That is absolutely disgusting.
1: Come on, bro. That's,
2: how is that possible?
1: I don't believe you. How is that?
2: I mean, if they're admitting it, maybe they're lying. They have to be lying.
1: I hope they're lying. I can't go. I have to at least brush them at the minimum. A minimum twice a day.
2: Yes.
1: But for sure, I try to 3 times a day, but days?
2: Yeah, I typically do, I think, like 3 times a day because I do it after lunch as well.
1: How can you stand your own mouth?
2: I don't know.
1: Right, you're going to make me throw up.
2: We got to find one of those people and ask them. Well, maybe we shouldn't, actually.
1: Mm.
2: Half of people don't wash their hands after being out in public. Didn't we learn after COVID, like...
1: It's so easy now. If you're not going to wash, at least use those hand sanitizers.
2: Yeah, it's super simple. A third of people only shower every other day.
1: Every other day?
2: It's disgusting. About a third of all Gen Zers don't use deodorant. Most think they just don't need it.
1: Oh, you need it.
2: You need it, and you should use it and frequently. And one person in this room doesn't wash the bottom of his feet.
1: Oh, wow. See? See?
3: More Mario Lopez coming up.
1: Courtney and I have seen the devastation in Venezuela. 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
5: From the Waring Sturgis Ford Weather Center, I'm meteorologist Ember Sky. Smoke hangs around tonight under mostly clear skies with a low near 60. Thursday stays smoky and sunny, reaching 96. Thursday night drops to 64. Day one of the rally is sunny with a high near 92.
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0: 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Music rolls on right after Frasier breaks down a few of the new things hitting TV and streaming.
1: Ted Lasso returns to Apple TV Plus with the premiere of season 4. It's the return of the optimistic coach now leading a women's team.
0: Oh, time for the ladies. Okay.
1: Sterling Point on Prime Video, new mystery drama about a New York teen uncovering family secrets on an island.
0: Ooh, that sounds ominous.
1: And The Shards, Ryan Murphy's adaptation of Bret Easton Ellis's novel, drops on Hulu. It follows privileged teens in 1980s. Los Angeles, with a suspected serial killer among them.
0: Fun premise. And what's also kind of fun is Kaia Gerber, Cindy Crawford's daughter.
1: Looks just like her.
0: And Richard Gere's son are in the show together.
1: Really?
0: They, of course, used to be married.
1: Yeah.
0: That's kind of...
1: interesting.
0: Yeah, interesting is right.
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0: All right, a little more music. I'm going to take up a new case in Cordo's Court. You're on Mario and Courtney Lopez. By the way, if you find yourself in a tough spot, maybe a little disagreement with a friend or a family member, or you just need some good old-fashioned advice, slide into our DMs over on IG. Add on with Mario Lopez. Maybe Judge Cordo will help you out. We love hearing from you, and don't move. Cordo's Court, coming up next.
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1: Yo, I'm Mario Courtney Lopez. It's time to get to a new case in Courtney's court. All rise for the Honorable Judge Courtney Cordo Lopez. All right, today's case comes from Shelly, and she says, I've been in a serious relationship for a few years now. My boyfriend and I talk about marriage often, and I'm pretty certain he plans to propose in the not-too-distant future. The only issue is he's mentioned many times about his family's heirloom engagement ring that he plans to use for the proposal, and it sounds like it's very important to him, but the thing is, it's hideous. Looks straight out of 1910. Is there a nice way to say I appreciate the history of the ring and how important it is, but I prefer something new and in my own style? Ooh.
2: You know, this is tough because it's, you're supposed to say it's not about the ring. It's about just being together and the connection.
1: But you do have to wear
2: but
1: it.
2: But I feel you. You wear it every day. So here's what I would say. I would let him propose with it.

0: accept it in the meantime and then just say, you know what? I would love to transfer this to my right hand and get something that
1: what a smart idea.
0: Really fits my style. And I just want to be honest with, I think you need to be honest with him because not one size fits all. Like you need to, everybody has different tastes.
1: That's a great idea.
0: You're still honoring it. You're still wearing it. You'll take it for the engagement. You'll wear it for a little bit, but I think you need to be open with him. It's only fair.
2: Otherwise, you're just going to be resentful your entire life.
0: And you want to show it off. You're not going to want to show it off.
2: You're going to end up on Dr. Phil or something.
0: Yeah.
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1: Imagine you're reading Pride and Prejudice, except you're not reading it. Harris Dickinson and Marissa Abella are reading it to you on Audible. Her barbs sting you. His coldness sends a shiver up your spine. Your heart aches. Your ears burn. You yearn for Elizabeth and Mr. Darcy to profess their undying love for one another. 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
11: From the Waring Sturgis Ford Weather Center, I'm meteorologist Ember Sky. Smoke hangs around tonight under mostly clear skies with a low near 60. Thursday stays smoky and sunny, reaching 96. Thursday night drops to 64. Day one of the rally is sunny with a high near 92.
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0: Mario Courtney Lopez, keeping the music coming at you as we remind you that our iHeartRadio Music Festival presented by Capital One is back September 18th and 19th in Vegas. Two nights, one stage. Incredible lineup, too. BTS, Benson Boone, Cardi B, Goo Goo Dolls, Kenny Chesney, Zara Larsson, Snoop, and more.
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0: I'm Mario Lopez, and we talk about slang here quite a bit. Even play the slang game as a fun way to keep up with all the current slang or old school slang. And while a lot of it confuses the older generations, sometimes there are slang terms that older folks secretly like using. Redditor started sharing some of the terms currently used by teens that they actually like. For example, mog, which means to outshine or outclass someone. I haven't heard a full-grown adult use mog.
1: I've not heard an adult use it, but okay.
0: It's not an acronym, right?
1: No, it's just you stand. It's like you can mog with anything. So if you think you look better than someone, if you stand next to that person and look better, you're mogging them.
0: I'm mogging them. Okay. You can also say you're going to have a mentee B, which is short for a mental breakdown. Come on. If a full-grown man
1: you're
0: is running
1: nickname
0: around saying mentee B, I'm sorry, brother. That's bad. Then there is big bactivity, which is basically just eating junk food.
1: I like that one.
0: That one I might use. You can slide into our mentions and let us know what slang you secretly like. Adam and Mario on Facebook and X. Big bactivity.
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1: 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Music rolls on in a sec, but I wanted to mention that we've all been hearing about the devastation from the Washington wildfires this week. More than 700 homes destroyed.

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6: From the Waring Sturgis Ford Weather Center, I'm meteorologist Ember Sky. Smoke hangs around tonight under mostly clear skies with a low near 60. Thursday stays smoky and sunny, reaching 96. Thursday night drops to 64. Day one of the rally is sunny with a high near 92.
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0: Bob Morrow, Courtney Lopez. Back to school creeping up on us. It's a great reminder that teachers make a difference each and every day. And now's your chance to say thank you with iHeartRadio's Thank a Teacher, powered by Donors Choose.
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You're on Mario Lopez. Feeling a bit anxious now that it's August? Well, if so, you're not alone. Mental health experts say these so-called August scaries are a real thing. What is happening? Much like the Sunday scaries before a new work week. Oh my gosh. August can trigger feelings of stress and sadness because it signals that summer is winding down and routines are about to change. School schedules, busier work days, shorter daylight hours. It can create anxiety, apparently, even when those changes are positive. Social media users have been describing August as the longest Sunday ever. Y'all need to get a grip. And seriously.

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1: Yo, Mario Lopez. You know, you probably know how many steps you take in a day, but do you know how many words you speak in a day?
2: We probably speak a lot more than most.
1: We probably do, but apparently people speak a lot less than they used to. In fact, new research says we're averaging 28% fewer words per day. 2005, we spoke over 16,000 words a day, but today it's down to about 12,000. Experts say it's because we're spending more time alone. Things like apps, texts, and online forms have quietly replaced countless small daily interactions with cashiers, receptionists, and bank tellers. I believe this because, first of all, people don't talk on the phone anymore.
2: Nope.
1: They just text.
2: Yep.
1: You don't leave voicemails anymore.
2: Nope, you do.
1: Well, I'm trying to leave voice notes.
2: You do that and voicemails, yeah.
1: At least,
2: if you're calling and I don't answer, you'll leave voicemail.
1: Right,
2: yeah.
1: And you don't even have to speak at drive-thrus anymore. You just do the little
2: I know.
1: Eats and all that. Like, you literally don't have to come in contact with people if you don't want to.
2: I went to my bank for the first time, like, in person not too long ago, because I haven't been in a long time, so I don't have to go, really. And, dude, they have one teller, and they replaced all the tellers with kiosks.
1: It's supposed to make everything a lot more convenient, but it's taken away social interaction.
2: Oh, yeah.
1: I think making things a lot lonelier for people.
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15: From the Waring Sturgis Ford Weather Center, I'm meteorologist Ember Sky. Smoke hangs around tonight under mostly clear skies with a low near 60. Thursday stays smoky and sunny, reaching 96. Thursday night drops to 64. Day one of the rally is sunny with a high near 92.
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0: two, one, let's go. This is the rhythm
1: of the night. Non-stop music. Oh,
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0: I'm Mario Lopez. Music rolls on right after Frazier tries to make us think by quickly sharing one of the random thoughts floating in his head. What do you got?
1: It's more of a question. Is G.I. Joe's full name Gastrointestinal Joe?
0: I certainly hope so.
1: It must be, right?
0: It's got to be Gastrointestinal Joe. That would be awesome. I think originally G.I. stood for galvanized iron.
1: Oh.
0: It was U.S. Army equipment made of galvanized iron, and they just put G.I. on it. Later, it started referring to equipment, and it was government-issued.
1: Ah.
0: So that was G.I. So both, it's either galvanized iron or government-issued. Government-issued is the more modern use for it. So unfortunately.

0: Still so much to get to as we power through this Wednesday. What up, Mario Lopez here. Got some August 5th birthdays to celebrate in a bit. Gonna dig into the buzz for a look at what's trending as well. In the meantime, more music and back to honor someone with our Good Deed Lopez of the Week. Next.
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0: 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You're on Mario Lopez, quickly putting the spotlight on someone doing something positive in the world with our good deed, Lopez. Who are we honoring this week, Frazier?
1: The iconic Rod Stewart. He headlined a private benefit concert in Southampton, New York, at the end of July, helping to raise about $1.7 million for Teach Rock, which uses free music-based curriculum to bring arts-integrated learning into U.S. classrooms.
0: Wow.
1: It was an intimate outdoor show at a private home, drew about 200 guests. Stewart performed free of charge, so
0: okay.
1: He didn't take any money. All the money went to the charity. Classics like Forever Young, Have I Told You Lately, and then joined Teach Rock founder Stevie Van Zandt for Having a Party and Stay With Me. Live auction also boosted the total as well.
0: You know, Rod Stewart, literally a living legend, 81 years old,
1: yep,
0: and still touring and performing and doing great stuff like that. I mean, these... would they be octogenarians?
1: Yes. Yeah. And look.
0: Barry Manilow, Rod Stewart, Mick Jagger.
1: All the Rolling Stones, right?
0: All the Rolling Stones. It's truly unbelievable.
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18: From the Waring Sturgis Ford Weather Center, I'm meteorologist Ember Sky. Smoke hangs around tonight under mostly clear skies with a low near 60. Thursday stays smoky and sunny, reaching 96. Thursday night drops to 64. Day one of the rally is sunny with a high near 92.
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1: Gigi Hadid and Bradley Cooper sparking marriage rumors after an outing in Paris. Get everything we know about that.
0: Oh, okay. You know, I could see that working. He's older than her, a little more mature. They both have their own children.
1: Yeah.
0: You know, so okay, they make a nice looking couple. All right.
1: Cardi B reacting after her hit song WAP with Megan Thee Stallion goes diamond.
0: Wow. Okay.
1: And Taylor Swift and Travis Kelce's wedding vows apparently showed off their sense of humor. Find out what that means.
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0: I'm Mario Lopez. Got some August 5th birthdays to celebrate shortly. Hang time for that as we quickly recognize today's obscure holiday. What are we celebrating today, Frazier?
1: National Underwear Day.
0: Yes. Shout out to the boxer brief. Best of both worlds.
1: Also to the emergency underwear that I gave you for Christmas a few years ago.
0: That, you know what? Emergency underwear is key. That is a big time gift.
1: Not going to ask if you've used it yet.
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1: All right, let's get to today's celeb birthdays. What up, Mario Lopez here along with producer Frazier, who's going to shout him out, and I'm going to try to guess the ages.
2: Youngblood.
1: Youngblood, I think, is pretty young, and it's 25.
2: 29.
1: Oh, wow, okay.
2: 29. Jonathan Silverman from Weekend at Bernie's.
1: Oh, wow, he was at Weekend at Bernie's.
2: Yeah.
1: Wow.
2: He had some other TV show, too.
1: Yeah. No, nice guy. Just, oh, my gosh. So Weekend at Bernie's, he's got to be 56.
2: 60.
1: Wow, okay.
2: Patrick Ewing.
1: He's also 60.
2: 64.
1: Oh, okay.
2: And Maureen McCormick from the Brady Bunch.
1: Sure, Jan. She is 68.
2: 70.
1: That's crazy.
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5: From the Waring Sturgis Ford Weather Center, I'm meteorologist Ember Sky. Smoke hangs around tonight under mostly clear skies with a low near 60. Thursday stays smoky and sunny, reaching 96. Thursday night drops to 64. Day one of the rally is sunny with a high near 92.
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0: Mario Courtney Lopez here letting you know that we got your chance to see the Backstreet Boys at the Sphere in Vegas. 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

All right, Mario and Courtney Lopez here. A few more songs. Then going to dig into our mentions to see what's on your mind. 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Questions, comments, random thoughts, whatever you got. Love hearing from you. Back to see what you've sent our way. 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

0: 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All right, Adam with Mario Lopez on IG, Adam with Mario on Facebook and X. Love hearing from you. Questions, comments, random thoughts, whatever you got. Who's this one from, Frazier?
1: This is from at Callahan Auto Company. I'm pretty sure the 90s in the United States was the peak of human civilization.
0: 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Pre-social media, pre-smartphone, people were actually talking, living in the moment. Great decade for both music and movies. The club scene was popping. L.A. was on a whole nother level.
1: The internet was a baby.
0: That's right. People were still trying to figure that out.
1: No one knew what it was.
0: Yeah.
1: Katie Kirk was like, what is email?
0: I remember that. The good old days.
2: More Mario Lopez coming up.
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10: From the Waring Sturgis Ford Weather Center, I'm meteorologist Ember Sky. Smoke hangs around tonight under mostly clear skies with a low near 60. Thursday stays smoky and sunny, reaching 96. Thursday night drops to 64. Day one of the rally is sunny with a high near 92.
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0: I'm Mario Lopez. Ariana Grande getting real with fans about taking a little break from the spotlight. The 33-year-old pop star and actress is currently in the midst of her Eternal Sunshine tour. Once that wraps up in September, a rep says she will be taking a step back from visibility. Statement was released over the weekend, goes on to say that she looks forward to finishing the tour and ending it on a high note, both healthily and happily. Healthily is a word? Okay.
1: Yeah.
0: Apparently it is. And then making a and then taking a much deserved break from public facing work and appearances, which has led to endless ongoing public scrutiny. Look, people are always gonna have something to say. I think for the most part, people were just sort of concerned from a health perspective. It's a sensitive area.
2: Yeah, I think a lot of it started when she was promoting Wicked. Remember, people were talking about her health and stuff. So she just probably wants to disappear for a while. Yeah.
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1: All right, Mario Lopez here. Almost time to head home. But now before we squeeze in one last thing, a surprisingly high number of American employees, especially Gen Z, are taking the idea of remote work to a whole new level by secretly working from foreign countries without telling their bosses. We have someone in this company that works from a foreign company.
2: We have a few people in this company.
1: They do a good job, too. Yeah. They're keeping it up. New survey found that more than one in five U.S. workers have set up a secret workstation in a whole other country.
2: To be fair, the guy in our company that you're talking about, everyone knows about it.
1: Oh, yeah. No,
2: it wasn't secret.
1: It's not a secret. It's not a secret. But he's doing it. And you know what? Good for him. Over a third of Gen Z employees admitting to pulling off the stunt. But pause for a second. If you're getting your work done, should it
2: matter? Why does it matter?
1: No, it shouldn't matter, right?
2: I don't think it should.
1: Yeah, because meetings now with Zoom and everything. Half of all remote workers, by the way, say managers don't even know where they're working from on any given day. Many employers claim the change of scenery actually helps their productivity, reporting they get three times more work done away from their home base. That's interesting. Look, I'm of the mind frame, as long as you're getting the work done, I could care less. Long gone are the five-day work weeks where people come in.
2: Yeah.
1: They pretty much work Monday through Thursday.
2: Yeah.
1: And then Friday, they'll work from home. They don't take it off. They just work from home.
2: They work from home. Yeah. Everyone's doing like...
1: As I do air quotes, they work from home.
2: Everyone's doing like hybrid work weeks now.
1: Yeah.
2: It's kind of strange.
1: Good for that.
2: But it works. Sure. As long as you get your stuff done.
1: As long as you get it done.
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15: From the Waring Sturgis Ford Weather Center, I'm meteorologist Ember Sky. Smoke hangs around tonight under mostly clear skies with a low near 60. Thursday stays smoky and sunny, reaching 96. Thursday night drops to 64. Day one of the rally is sunny with a high near 92.
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3: 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I still believe that. Wow. I absolutely believe that J.J. McCarthy will be traded before week one.
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9: From the Waring Sturgis Ford Weather Center, I'm meteorologist Ember Sky. Smoke hangs around tonight under mostly clear skies with a low near 60. Thursday stays smoky and sunny, reaching 96. Thursday night drops to 64. Day one of the rally is sunny with a high near 92.
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10: From the Waring Sturgis Ford Weather Center, I'm meteorologist Ember Sky. Smoke hangs around tonight under mostly clear skies with a low near 60. Thursday stays smoky and sunny, reaching 96. Thursday night drops to 64. Day 1 of the rally is sunny with a high near 92.
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0: Burgess Ford Weather Center. I'm meteorologist Ember Skye. Overnight stays mostly clear with areas of smoke, dropping to around 60. Later today, smoke lingers with sunshine and a high near 96. The Sturgis Motorcycle Rally starts sunny near 92. I'm back again.
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baby girl. 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Simple man. 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
9: From the Waring Sturgis Ford Weather Center, I'm meteorologist Ember Skye. Overnight stays mostly clear with areas of smoke, dropping to around 60. Later today, smoke lingers with sunshine and a high near 96. The Sturgis Motorcycle Rally starts sunny near 92.
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6: From the Waring Sturgis Ford Weather Center, I'm meteorologist Ember Sky. Overnight stays mostly clear with areas of smoke dropping to around 60. Later today, smoke lingers with sunshine and a high near 96. The Sturgis Motorcycle Rally starts sunny near 92.
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5: From the Waring Sturgis Ford Weather Center, I'm meteorologist Ember Sky. Overnight stays mostly clear with areas of smoke, dropping to around 60. Later today, smoke lingers with sunshine and a high near 96. The Sturgis Motorcycle Rally starts sunny near 92.
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1: The Sturgis Motorcycle Rally is here, and the Home Slice cast is taking over the Black Hills. 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
4: From the Waring Sturgis Ford Weather Center, I'm meteorologist Ember Stye. Overnight stays mostly clear with areas of smoke, dropping to around 60. Later today, smoke lingers with sunshine and a high near 96. The Sturgis Motorcycle Rally starts sunny near 92.
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5: From the Waring Sturgis Ford Weather Center, I'm meteorologist Ember Stye. Overnight stays mostly clear with areas of smoke dropping to around 60. Later today, smoke lingers with sunshine and a high near 96. The Sturgis Motorcycle Rally starts sunny near 92.

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1: From the Waring Sturgis Ford Weather Center, I'm meteorologist Ember Sky. Overnight stays mostly clear with areas of smoke, dropping to around 60. Later today, smoke lingers with sunshine and a high near 96. The Sturgis Motorcycle Rally starts sunny near 92.
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4: From the Waring Sturgis Ford Weather Center, I'm meteorologist Ember Skye. Overnight stays mostly clear with areas of smoke, dropping to around 60. Later today, smoke lingers with sunshine and a high near 96. The Sturgis Motorcycle Rally starts sunny near 92.

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8: From the Waring Sturgis Ford Weather Center, I'm meteorologist Ember Skye. Overnight stays mostly clear with areas of smoke dropping to around 60. Later today, smoke lingers with sunshine and a high near 96. The Sturgis Motorcycle Rally starts sunny near 92.
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9: From the Waring Sturgis Ford Weather Center, I'm meteorologist Ember Sky. Overnight stays mostly clear with areas of smoke, dropping to around 60. Later today, smoke lingers with sunshine and a high near 96. The Sturgis Motorcycle Rally starts sunny near 92.
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0: It's Rachel Platten on the mix with your Roadhouse. Good morning, everyone.
1: Good morning.
2: Oh. It is the morning.
0: That's
2: right.
0: Not a good way to start.
2: No. Does it hit your face on the microphone?
0: Yes.
3: Wait. Pause. Good morning,
0: okay.
3: Everyone.
0: Yes.
2: Yeah. There it is.
0: It's root beer float day, so it's a good day.
3: That is a good day.
2: You know, there's nothing wrong with a good root beer float. Have you ever ventured out and had floats with other sodas?
0: Oh, yes, actually.
2: Coke?
0: Yeah.
3: Like
0: Pepsi?
3: A cherry Coke is pretty good.
2: Dr. Pepper?
0: Orange soda, you guys.
3: Ooh, yeah, that
2: like
3: sounds
2: a creamsicle cool. Almost. Yeah. Vibes.
0: Excellent. Did you know that you can get like a big gallon of the A&W root beer from the restaurant?
2: Uh-huh.
3: Oh, I did not.
2: Yeah. Oh, yeah, they're right off the tap.
0: They have the best root beer floats.
2: Yeah, they do.
0: They've always had the best root beer floats.
3: I feel like they invented it.
0: Yeah.
2: And honestly, who did that? Once upon a time, they're like drinking root beer, eating ice cream, and they're like, "Yo, I'm tired of having two bowls or two things. Yeah, I'm just going to put them together or something." Or like, what? You know what would be fun, Mike? I don't know why the guy's name is Mike. We put the ice cream in the root beer. And he's like, "You're an idiot." And then he did it, and they're like, "Well, you're on to something, Mike."
3: You're a genius, idiot.
0: We should sell these and call them A&W root beer floats.
2: Yeah, just call them, because we call them floats, because ice cream floats in it.
3: Oh, that's what it is this whole time?
2: Yeah, man. Whoa. It doesn't sink. They'd be root beer sinks if they...
3: Yeah, see, I didn't realize that. And it's pretty sad that I didn't. I'm embarrassed.
2: I don't want to get into the science of things, but you see what happens is the ice cream has different microbial factors than the root beer, so therefore it flows.
3: Please don't do that.
0: Okie dokie.
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got me thinking, were you out drinking? 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I know, you weren't down for forever and it's fine. 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
1: This is totally something that would happen to me, but thankfully it worked out for this lady. There's an Italian woman nearly lost a life-changing lottery prize after discarding her winning ticket by mistake.
2: Oh.
1: She threw it away. The woman threw out the instant win. Oh, go ahead. Drink it up. Instant win ticket after a shop machine flagged it as non-payable, unaware that smaller retailers cannot process large prizes. So what she's saying is she went to the scanner. It said, bah, bah. She's like, eh.
0: That's like my biggest fear when I'm checking my lottery tickets.
1: Right. You always want to double and triple check. You're like, you sure I'm not a millionaire? So a family member later recognized her numbers and that she had won, prompting her to contact the sanitation company administrator Roberto Nicola Toscano traced down the tickets in the route and halted the truck and directed the workers to search through the mound of trash.
0: We halted
1: at a specialized... You stop there. We must look for the winning lottery ticket.
0: Halt at once.
1: Yes. And they were able to find it, actually.
2: That's what? I can't believe that they even took the time to do that.
1: Right?
0: I would, wouldn't you?
1: I mean, it was a $1.2 million lottery ticket.
2: Yes, I personally would be like, hey, can you please find this ticket? It's definitely a winner. But I feel like our dump, man.
1: They'd be like, sorry for your loss.
2: Sorry, that sucks, man.

0: They would know exactly where it's at.
1: Oh, I know.
0: Or the area.
1: But even me, as the trash truck driver, I would pull over, look for it, find it, and be like, I can't find it anywhere.
0: I'd have the convenience store people, what kind of trash bags are you guys using, first of all? And then maybe come with me. If we find it, I'll give you some of it.
1: Yeah. Finders keepers, honey. You'd see me on the front page of the Rapid City Post just holding
0: the banana peel hanging off.
1: Trash
0: of it.
1: Man wins $1.2 million.
2: What do you listen?
3: 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I like that it is fun. It's easy to like listen to and sing along to.
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13: From the Waring Sturgis Ford Weather Center, I'm meteorologist Ember Sky. Areas of smoke this morning, otherwise sunny, with today's high near 97. Smoke continues tonight with mostly clear skies and a low around 63. Friday stays smoky early, then sunny, reaching 93.

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0: 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It's your Roadhouse Show. Welcome back.
1: Do you ever, like, avoid things because of the stress value?
0: Oh, yeah.
1: Yeah, so that's 100%. How I feel about lottery. So, like, this, we just talked about that lady who threw her ticket away, but actually was a winning ticket because the machine said no. That's too much stress for me. Like, there's too much factors in there where I'm like, I probably won. Because this is something that would happen to me 100%. I'd go in, throw it away, walk away and be like, oh my gosh, that's my winning ticket. And then the stress, I wouldn't know what to do. Would I actually call the trash company? I don't know. Which one is it?
2: Yeah.
1: You know what I mean? Like, would we be able to actually track that thing down? And like, Amy, you said it, you know, that's my biggest fear is like you're scanning it and it makes a mistake.
2: My thought is why wouldn't you wait to see if it's the big one? And then if it's not that big one, then you go and go, bam, bam.
1: Yeah, go scan it. Yeah, I agree.
2: After.
1: Why don't you be a little more thorough?
2: Yeah, why don't you wait a little bit?
1: But then again, this is all hindsight, right? Most of the time, how many times do you buy tickets and win $10 to $50 maybe?
2: True, but then if I'm only going to... I'm not buying... And I don't buy lottery tickets at all, but if I did buy lottery tickets, I certainly wouldn't be buying them just so I can go... Like, see if I won small amounts. Yeah, I want to win a lot of them.
1: Amy's got like five of them right now.
0: I got five of them.
2: Yeah, we all do have five right there.
0: Yeah. I have the app.
1: That's like two a piece, and Amy gets one.
0: You can scan them on the app.
2: Ooh.
1: Like, huh. So there's an app?
0: Yeah, it's South Dakota Lottery app.
1: I tell you, there's an app for everything. I tell you. No, but yeah, I would lose my winning lottery ticket 100%. Let's or get like a stain where it changes the number. From a 69 to a 6.
2: Aww.
1: And they're like, yeah, you lost. No, that's a 69.
2: I swear.
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8: 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From the town of Keystone, head towards Highway 40 to Keystone Community Center this Saturday. Don't miss it.
9: From the Rapid City Post, no injuries were reported after a Deadwood trolley caught fire on I-90 near Sturgis Wednesday morning. Those riding on the trolley were able to get off safely. The trolley was traveling eastbound and had just gotten on the interstate at exit 30 when it caught fire and was completely engulfed in flames by the time Sturgis fire crews arrived. Law enforcement slowed traffic in the eastbound lane as the trolley burned. The fire did spread to the grassy area adjacent to the trolley. The Sturgis fire crews were able to keep the fire from spreading, however. Back in Rapid City, buckle up. A major road project is slated to get underway by the spring of 2027, and it will impact a primary thoroughfare for several years. On Tuesday evening, during a public presentation, state transportation officials outlined the three-phase Highway 16 Catron Boulevard project that will reconfigure the area and result in a Highway 16B Catron Boulevard passing underneath Highway 16. That busy corridor is key to regional and local networks for commuters and tourists, and future development will drive even more traffic to the already congested, accident-prone area, prompting the intersection remodel. The project is anticipated to run through 2032. From the Rapid City Post, this is Jerry Steinle.

0: It's time to get a little random.
1: Do you know bees and dogs can smell beer?
2: What? No way.
0: No way. The frozen yogurt chain TCBY. Have you ever been there?
3: No.
0: It originally stood for This Can't Be Yogurt, but there was a lawsuit from a competitor with a similar name, so it now stands for The Country's Best Yogurt.
3: Ooh.
4: Got him.
0: Got him. The second one here, the co-founder of the identity protection firm LifeLock. Remember that? Once gave out his social security number and ads to prove how effective the service was.

0: his identity has been stolen 13 times, and the company was fined $12 million for false advertising.
1: Oh, my gosh. Wow. What a dummy.
0: The official birthplace of Kermit the Frog is Leland, Mississippi. Jim Henson used to spend his childhood there.
2: Oh.
0: So that's where Kermit was born.
2: Ooh. Wow.
0: Burger King can't call itself Burger King in Australia because a small restaurant already owns that trademark. So all the Australian locations are called Hungry Jack's.
2: Really? This whole time?
0: Yeah.
2: That's cool.
0: Hungry Jack's.
3: Wow.
0: Yeah.
4: It's kind of like Hardee's. And
3: put another Whopper on the Bobby.
0: I knew you were going to do it. And one more. Zebras have stripes to help keep them cool. Zebras graze longer than other animals, which means they're out in the sun longer, and the stripes help them regulate their body temperature.
5: Oh. You're nude.
0: Nay, nay.
3: Hey. Is that why they do that with prisoners?
0: Do zebras nay?
4: I'm going to say yes, just because I want to.
3: No, zebras make a weird noise.
4: I think they do.
0: Do they go, or something like that?
4: No, they go like,
0: oh,
4: something like that. It's weird.
0: Okay. There's a good random fact, I guess.
6: What? No way.
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19: From the Waring Sturgis Ford Weather Center, I'm meteorologist Ember Sky. Areas of smoke this morning, otherwise sunny, with today's high near 97. Smoke continues tonight with mostly clear skies and a low around 63. Friday stays smoky early, then sunny, reaching 93.

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1: I've always thought that zebras were kind of like a majestic thing. And then you see them when we go to
0: like a
1: the stock show. Kind of. And then you go to the stock show and you're just like, oh, yeah, it's just a like a, almost donkey-like rather than horse-like.
0: I know, yeah. Like they'll just back kick you.
1: Yeah. And they make donkey sounds, too.
0: And the stripes don't look real. I think they're faking it.
1: Spray painted.
0: Yeah, for sure. Here's Taylor Swift, Blank Space on the Mix.

0: This is the Daily Slice for Thursday, August 6th of 2026. I'm Amy Rose, and this is what's going on. No injuries were reported after a deadwood trolley caught fire on I-90 Wednesday morning. Those riding on the trolley were able to get off safely. The trolley was traveling eastbound and had just gotten on the interstate at exit 30 when it caught fire, and it was completely engulfed in flames by the time Sturgis fire crews arrived. Law enforcement slowed traffic in the eastbound lane as the trolley burned. The fire did spread to the grassy area adjacent to the trolley, and Sturgis fire crews were able to keep the fire from spreading. Buckle up, Rapid City, a major road project is slated to get underway by the spring of 2027, and it will impact a primary thoroughfare for several years. On Tuesday evening, during a public presentation, state transportation officials outlined the three-phase Highway 16 Catron Boulevard project that will reconfigure the area and result in Highway 16B and Catron Boulevard passing underneath Highway 16. That busy corridor is key to regional and local networks for commuters and tourists, and future development will drive even more traffic to the already congested, accident-prone area, prompting the intersection remodel. The project is anticipated to run through 2032. And Monument Health has expanded capacity ahead of the Sturgis Rally. Here's Jerry Steinle with more.
1: As riders roll into the Black Hills for the 86th Sturgis Motorcycle Rally, Monument Health reports it has more capacity than ever to care for the region's rally visitors and residents, having added three access points across the Rapid City area over the past year. Monument Health Emergency Services and Medical Campus at Mall Drive, open for its first rally season, offers 24-hour emergency care along the Interstate 90 corridor. Rapid Valley Clinic, open since September, and Box Elder Clinic, now heading into its second rally season, provide urgent care and primary care for non-emergency needs closer to where people are staying and riding. In Pennington County, a Sioux Falls woman died Saturday in a single-vehicle crash near Rochford, South Dakota. Preliminary crash investigation indicates 72-year-old Randall Lee Hillman of Sioux Falls, the driver of a 2025 Can-Am Spyder RT, was traveling on South Rochford Road near Seven Hills Road when he failed to negotiate a curve. The Spyder left the road and rolled. Hillman was taken to Rapid City Hospital with serious, non-life-threatening injuries. His passenger, Don Hillman, also of Sioux Falls, died from her injuries. The investigation is ongoing. All information released is preliminary.
0: And Miles of Honor founder Mae Richards will present $12,916 to veterans organizations, memorials, national cemeteries, and community partners across South Dakota following the completion of the 2026 Miles of Honor Memorial Run. Richards completed a 450-mile run across South Dakota between May 1st and May 25th while carrying the American flag to honor fallen service members. Donation presentations are scheduled August 6th, 7th, and 11th in Sioux Falls, Chester, Madison, Howard, Pier, and Sturgis, with a final presentation taking place during the Sturgis Motorcycle Rally at Rally Point Plaza. And now over to Zachary Conger for national and international news.
2: Good morning. Crews have taken advantage of cooler weather to begin getting a handle on wildfires that have displaced tens of thousands of people around Washington State's second largest city, but hotter, drier, and windier days lie ahead. Officials reported Wednesday that firefighters had established containment lines around the perimeters of all three fires and that they were focused on reinforcing those lines. Authorities say one of the fires was deliberately set by a man who has been arrested and charged with arson. Together, the three have destroyed at least about 850 buildings and forced the evacuation of around 67,000 people since they erupted last weekend. In other news, parasitic illness cases in 15 states have been linked to iceberg lettuce. Cyclospora cases have been reported in at least 47 states this year, and investigators have continued to probe how many could be linked to a common contaminated source. The Centers for Disease Control and Prevention said Wednesday the number of states tied to deadly outbreak had grown from 9 to 15. Arkansas, Iowa, Missouri, Nebraska, New Hampshire, and North Carolina were added to the list. Investigators initially narrowed in on lettuce served at Taco Bell. Federal officials subsequently said they are focused on Taylor Farms as the source.
0: And finally, scientists say they're certain that a SpaceX rocket has slammed into the moon as predicted. While no one observed the actual impact, a telescope in Chile spotted what astronomers have identified as the debris plume resulting from the high-speed crash. The leftover rocket segment plowed into the moon Wednesday after drifting off course for the past year. SpaceX launched the rocket last year with a pair of lunar landers. The company says a combination of solar activity and gravity accidentally put it on a collision course with the moon.

0: SpaceX is working with NASA to avoid any further lunar littering. That's it, your Daily Slice for Thursday, August 6th of 2026. The Daily Slice is a production of Home Slice Media Group and the Rapid City Post. 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Hosted by Amy Rose with Jerry Steinle, Zachary Conger, and meteorologist Denver Sky. I'm Amy Rose. Have a great day.
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1: It's rally time. Like,
0: it's
1: for real.
0: Rally.
1: Tonight, you got, you know, summer nights in Rapid City. And I start playing at the rally. Like, the rally kicks in tonight. It's kind of doesn't officially start till tomorrow-ish. And for me, it starts tonight. And so does Dirty Word. And music has been started since noon today. Or we'll start at noon today, rather, because it's morning time.
0: You look kind of stressed about it.
1: I'm excited, actually.
0: Okay,
2: good.
1: I'm excited because we get to play 8 to 10 the next couple of nights, and then we become your lunch hour band.
0: Oh,
1: or
0: cool.
1: Your happy hour band. But yeah, so it'll be fun.
0: Well, it's a party all day long, all night, so.
1: Yeah, it is.
0: Time is a good time.
2: It's called Loudfest.
1: Loudfest. But this is what I love about the rally, too, is like, yo, okay, yeah, I'll be playing at the Loud. A lot of bands, a lot of our good friends will be playing at the Loud. But you walk any bar, anywhere in town, there's music. It's almost like Broadway in Nashville or like walking around Vegas or something, right? Like everybody's got music or karaoke or something going on, and it's always looking for something fun to do.
2: And there's something around every corner. So, I mean,
1: always
2: try it all.
1: Amy likes to go into the Oasis and sing karaoke.
0: No, I don't.
2: She loves it.
1: That's not true. You
0: I like to people watch. I'm a people watcher at the rally.
1: Yeah, I know.
0: And then I make TikToks.
1: Just know that if you're walking through the rally, Amy is behind a corner videoing you.
0: Absolutely.
2: Right before she sings karaoke.
1: Uh-huh.
0: No.
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2: For those wondering, and I know a lot of people are like, where are you guys going to be during the rally? Well, we are going to be doing our show at the Real Rock Bar. We've talked about it a little bit.
1: Yeah, a whole new place.
2: A whole new place, whole new situation. Might be cooler, supposed to be cooler. We'll see what happens. We'll see when we get there. You know what I mean?
1: I'm really sad that we're not going to be at Rally Point.
2: I kind of am, too. It's cool, but if everything works out like they say it's going to work out at our new place, like the vibes and the cameras and the women and stuff, then I'm in. You know what I mean?
3: Oh, they said women?
2: No, but...
1: Oh. He added that
2: in
1: there.
2: Cool. Oh, okay. But either way, it'll be fun. I'm excited about it. I want people to come down and hang out with us. We're going to be down there probably Friday. You know, so that's tomorrow all of a sudden.
1: Yeah, oh my gosh.
3: Yep.
2: So
1: better get a good night's sleep.
2: There's that. Nah. You know, at this time
1: there's
2: of the
1: so
2: year.
1: There's so much going on tonight, we can't sleep.
2: This time of the year, I always kind of look at myself in the mirror and go, you're not going to sleep this month. All right? Oh, no. So buckle up.
1: You know how you have a show tonight? I also have a show.
2: Yeah, you do.
3: Yeah, you do.
1: I like bouncing around to a couple shows. Of course, Summer Nights, hosting that, and hosting trivia at the J-Bar.
2: Oh, there it is.
1: If you want to just sit down and hang out in a cool place, that's where you can find me.
2: That's cool.
3: Someone should tour the town with Amy.
1: Yeah, come on.
2: Tour the town with Amy. Yeah. Jump in. She's giving rides.
1: Lauren Stiles is going to be down at Summer Night Sushi. She's going to be helping me out with that part.
2: So, fun.
1: Yeah.
2: That'll be exciting.
1: Come meet her. Yeah, she's pretty cool.
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5: From the Waring Sturgis Ford Weather Center, I'm meteorologist Ember Sky. Areas of smoke this morning, otherwise sunny, with today's high near 97. Smoke continues tonight with mostly clear skies and a low around 63. Friday stays smoky early, then sunny, reaching 93.

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I want you to know. 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

0: Roadhouse.
1: It's fun that the rally's here. I'm really excited about it, but I'm also a little concerned because we're in stage two fire restrictions in the Black Hills.
2: Yeah, there's
1: so
2: that.
1: Like throwing your cigarette butt out, even dragging chains behind your vehicles.
2: Yeah.
1: Anything can start a fire.
2: Literally a dry fart.
3: Yeah. Like, oh, no.
1: If you think about fire, you can start one.
2: You're sitting on a park bench and you lift a leg, it might ignite.
1: Yeah. And don't even think about starting a campfire.
2: Running in corduroys.
1: I can't.
2: Like I literally the other day thought about putting on corduroys. The fire department was like, take them off.
3: and that's what sucks is I've always thought that the buffalo chips specifically, but anywhere around the rally, it'd be a lot cooler if we just saw, like, you know, those metal trash cans that are on fire, like, you know, like alleyway, like homeless bonfires.
2: Oh, yeah.
3: I just feel like that is a rally aesthetic that we've never really achieved.
2: And we won't this year.
3: No, definitely not. This isn't the year to start it. That's what I'm saying.
1: We could be like New Orleans and just

0: in the trash cans.
1: And I mean, think about the campers. Think about the campers too. I know a buddy that went camping this last weekend, and because of the ban, you couldn't have charcoal. You obviously couldn't start a campfire.
0: No,
1: none of that. So they had to go buy a gas grill because everything they prepared to, you know, they had kids. Everything they prepared to eat out or eat while camping was to be cooked. You know. So they had to go buy a gas grill and sit there and cook it with the gas grill. But so, yeah.
0: You do what you got to do.
2: At least there's a solution. You know what I mean? They could have just ate cold hot dogs and raw beef.
0: Maybe the gas grill isn't allowed either.
1: No, I think it is because it's controlled. that's why they went and got it. But yeah. Or just don't eat at your campsite and come to the Loud or, you know.
2: Yeah.
0: Mm-hmm. DoorDash to your campsite, maybe.
2: Ooh.
1: That's what I do. Get that drone.
2: Yeah.
0: Oh, yeah.
3: What do you listen?
4: I like that it's laid back. I like that it is fun. It's easy to like listen to and sing along to.
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15: From the Rapid City Post, as riders roll into the Black Hills for the 86th Sturgis Motorcycle Rally, Monument Health reports it has more capacity than ever to care for the region's rally visitors and residents. having added 3 access points across the Rapid City area over the past year. Monument Health Emergency Services and Medical Campus at Mall Drive, open for its first rally season, offers 24-hour emergency care along the Interstate 90 corridor. Rapid Valley Clinic, open since September, and Box Elder Clinic, now heading into its second rally season, provide urgent care and primary care for non-emergency needs closer to where people are staying and riding. In Pennington County, a Sioux Falls woman died Saturday in a single vehicle crash near Rochford, South Dakota. Preliminary crash investigation indicates 72-year-old Randall Lee Hillman of Sioux Falls, the driver of a 2025 Can-Am Spyder RT, was traveling on South Rochford Road near Seven Hills Road when he failed to negotiate a curve. The Spyder left the road and rolled. Hillman was taken to Rapid City Hospital with serious, non-life-threatening injuries. His passenger, Don Hillman, also of Sioux Falls, died from her injuries. The investigation is ongoing. All information released is preliminary. From the Rapid City Post, this is Jerry Steinle.

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1: 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They're funny. They're hilarious.
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1: When was the last time you had to mail something?
2: I think when I got a new phone and I had to mail out through the UPS store or whatever.
3: Every morning I wake up, I'm a mail.
1: Well, listen to this. I got a loan, right?
3: Uh-huh.
1: And so they're like, yeah, we'll get the check sent out and get them submitted to this other business, right? And I was like, okay. And they're like, here's the tracking number so you can track it. Because I was like, when is it going to arrive and all that stuff? And so they gave me the tracking number. And both businesses are here in Rapid City, like literally down the street from each other.
2: Okay.
1: And I checked the tracking number. It left Rapid City and is now in Denver.
3: Hmm.
1: Mm-hmm. So it can come back to Rapid City down the road.
2: Mm-hmm. Interesting. Why?
1: Why is that happening?
3: I don't know, but there is a reason. It used to go to Sioux Falls, and I think some mail does. So, like, if I had to mail you a letter, it might go to Sioux Falls.
1: Why?
3: And back. Something about the way it sorts its mail. I don't know. Horses only run one way. Pony Express, baby. I'm not really sure. I don't.
1: And it's probably protocol for the bank to send the checks. It has to be tracked, you know.
3: Meh.
1: They can't just give me the check so I can take it over there. It's really frustrating.
3: Weird. It's really weird.
2: Oh, my gosh. And I think I just found out why.
1: Why?
2: Sorry, I do the lookup thing.
1: I know.
2: Centralized sorting. So local post offices, especially in like Rapid, are not big enough to sort all their mail themselves. So it's just sent straight to a regional hub in a bigger area, probably like Denver, maybe Sioux Falls. And then it's sorted there. And that's when it gets sent to where it's supposed to go.
3: Well, doesn't that seem silly?
1: Pony Express again. Where's the dinosaurs? Send it over on a dinosaur.
3: Yeah. It makes you wonder. You're like, when you see something like that, you're like, well, so no wonder like stamps are going up.
1: Yeah.
3: You know what I mean? Or the post offices. Like, we could use some more money.
1: We're a week into this.
3: Took my letter that needed.

0: to go 10 miles.
1: We're a week into this
0: 600
1: check,
0: miles.
1: Trying to get down the street.
2: I would have, like, you know what I mean? Like, hey, bank or wherever you're getting your loan, like, I can come pick that up and I'll run it to them.
1: I would have. What do you mean? Same thing with my prescriptions through TRICARE. I'm like, they didn't receive the prescription my doctor sent. So I'm like, can I come get the paper thing so I can go walk it over there?
0: Instead of Uber Eats, you just need like Uber Mail.
1: If we're going to have electronics, let's make them work right, you know.
2: Please.
1: And let's hurry up with mail.
0: I can see AI helping out with this.
3: Blah, blah, blah, blah, blah, blah, blah, blah, blah, blah, blah, blah, blah, blah, blah.
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14: From the Waring Sturgis Ford Weather Center, I'm meteorologist Ember Sky. Areas of smoke this morning, otherwise sunny, with today's high near 97. Smoke continues tonight with mostly clear skies and a low around 63. Friday stays smoky early, then sunny, reaching 93.
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1: The thoughts of a mail carrier.
2: Let's see what kind of mail we have for Greenwood Avenue. Mrs. Finkel, your clothing catalog is here. On what planet are you forever 21? Burger King coupons, which is as close to royalty as you'll ever get. The new issue of People. Yeah, I'll keep that. Your house is missing half its shingles. I doubt you'll notice if a magazine goes AWOL. A flyer for Petco, which, since I always see you alone, I'm sure you go there for cat food. And, oh, an early Valentine for Mrs. Martinez. I hope she gets to the mail before her husband does today, because this is definitely not from him. Okay, time to slap on my pith helmet and hit the boxes. It's a jungle out there.
1: And those were the thoughts of a mail carrier.

0: 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There's Daughtry, no surprise. Oh my goodness, it's time for Mary.
1: Cool. Mate me.
2: Mate me.
1: All right, Mary, killer mate, Mary one, kill one, mate one. We've got choices today. We've got hoodies, sweatpants, and pajamas.
3: Oh, I know exactly what I'm doing here.
1: All right, well, Amy, do you know?
0: I am going to marry the sweatpants, because I love sweatpants.
1: Oh.
0: And what were the other two?
1: Pajamas and hoodies.
0: Pajamas are getting murdered.
1: Okay.
0: Yeah, don't need those. And then I'm going to mate the hoodie.
1: Okay.
3: Yep, I'm about in line with Amy. I'm probably going to marry the hoodie, mate the sweatpants, but I'm killing them pajamas. I don't even like pajamas on me. I don't like them on my wife.
1: Yeah,
3: I don't like them when they're off my wife and I trip on them. You know what I mean?
1: Okay.
3: After whatever we're doing. And, you know, it's like, we don't need them. You know what I mean? There are some sexy pajamas out there, though.
1: You know, I think we're all a little different today because I'm going to marry the hoodie for sure. I'm going to mate pajamas. I don't really wear them, but I mean, I own pajamas. And sometimes, very rarely, but when it's like that right cold winter day and I throw on my super soft pajama pants, I'm watching a movie or whatever, you know, it's just, it's relaxing.
3: Mm-hmm.
1: Sweatpants, I don't own and have not owned a single pair of those. And well, I don't know, maybe since I was a kid and my parents bought some for me, but I don't own sweatpants.
0: I love like them. Brand new sweatpants. They feel so good.
1: Yeah.
3: I have a couple pair of sweatpants that will last me
1: forever.
3: Because I don't wear them that often, but there's times when it's like, we're about to go do a, like flag football. It's cold maybe or something like that. I would wear them during that.
1: Okay.
3: But outside, I don't play a lot of flag football. So I'm
0: Mike
3: like,
0: has some sweatpants and I love it when he wears those sweatpants.
1: Oh, does he smoke a cigar while he's wearing them?
0: Maybe he should.
1: He's looking hot today.
3: Awkward.
4: That's a hot one. Hot, hot, hot.
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0: Boy Slim on the mix. Welcome back to the Roadhouse. Did you guys watch the movie Steel Magnolias back in the day with Julia Roberts?
1: I did not. I'm a Julia Roberts fan, but
0: it was a huge movie, and I loved it. And

0: It's one of those movies that's a tearjerker that makes you cry. And I found out, I don't know how I found this out, but it's a true story.
1: Oh, really?
0: Yeah, Sally Field is in it. Shirley MacLaine is in it. Dolly Parton. It's huge cast. Huge cast. Actual true story. Julia Roberts plays this woman, Shelby, who has type 1 diabetes.
1: Okay.
0: And her husband, who plays a lawyer in the movie, wants a baby. And the doctor is saying, you know, you probably shouldn't have a baby because she had previously had a kidney transplant because of her type 1 diabetes.
1: Oh, wow.
0: And it's going to be hard on her organs and stuff. But she decides to do it for her husband, has a baby, healthy baby boy, and then her kidney starts to fail. And that's how she dies in the movie.
2: Whoa.
0: Oh. Found out, completely true story. And her husband was a doctor in real life.
1: Not a lawyer.
0: And still wanted her to have this baby.
2: What?
0: Yeah.
1: Oh, my God.
0: And then got remarried 2 months after she died.
2: Okay.
1: Okay. Okay.
2: I see what's
1: going
2: on.
1: So he just really wanted the baby. He didn't care anything about her.
0: Her brother is the one that wrote the movie. It was originally a play, and it turned into a movie. Wrote it because he overheard his nephew calling the new wife mom. And so he's like, I do not want my nephew not knowing his mother. So that's why he wrote the movie.
1: Oh, my gosh.
0: Yeah.
2: Wow.
0: Can you believe it? A doctor, like, begging his wife to have a baby when it's life-threatening.
1: Knowing the health issues and the health risks. Oh, my God.
2: It feels icky.
0: I know.
2: It feels icky.
0: What a, like...
1: Who are you?
0: I wish I wouldn't have come across that video. Anyways, I just wanted to bring that up because I think it's horrible, and I think the world needs to know about it, and they should make a movie about how the movie was made.
1: They should.
2: Yeah.
3: The Roadhouse.
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12: From the Waring Sturgis Ford Weather Center, I'm meteorologist Ember Sky. Areas of smoke this morning, otherwise sunny, with today's high near 97. Smoke continues tonight with mostly clear skies and a low around 63. Friday stays smoky early, then sunny, reaching 93.

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1: This is interesting. I just saw this headline. I'm not exactly sure where it's going to go, but it'll hit you. Most eighth graders don't see fentanyl as dangerous.
0: Because they're eighth graders.
1: Well, I don't know. I pretty much knew what was like wrong and right as far as that goes.
2: You're about to go to high school. That's when my friends started doing drugs.
1: Yeah, for sure.
2: You know, like
0: no,
2: for real. In middle school, that's when like my friends were like, "Hey, man, you want to try a cigarette? Hey, let's try chewing. Hey, down this Bush Light.
1: You like marijuana?
2: Marijuana. Yeah. And then it was like, I remember one time we shotgunned some bushes. And they were like, do you feel it? Does anybody feel drunk? And we didn't know they were Bush NAs.
1: That's awesome.
2: That was hilarious.
1: Oh my gosh.
2: My one friend was like, dude, I feel totally wasted.
0: When I was in junior high school, we stole my parents' wild turkey out of the bar.
2: Ooh.
0: And all my friends came over and everybody barfed.
2: Yeah. Boy, talk about starting extreme.
1: Did anyone get drunk?
0: Yeah.
2: Instantly?
0: And then really sick.
1: Okay, but did any of you do fentanyl?
0: No.
1: Exactly. That's way different.
2: Yeah, fentanyl's worser because you could drink a lot of wild turkey and probably not die. But fentanyl.
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13: 15-year-old Heidi earned her college tuition by winning constitutional debate competitions across the country. Now playwright Heidi Schreck resurrects her teenage self in a boundary-breaking play that breathes new life into our founding document. Hilarious, hopeful, and achingly human. What the Constitution Means to Me traces the profound relationship between four generations of women and imagines how it will shape the next generation. Playing this week at the Black Hills Playhouse. 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
4: From the Rapid City Post, no injuries were reported after a Deadwood trolley caught fire on I-90 near Sturgis Wednesday morning. Those riding on the trolley were able to get off safely. The trolley was traveling eastbound and had just gotten on the interstate at exit 30 when it caught fire and was completely engulfed in flames by the time Sturgis fire crews arrived. Law enforcement slowed traffic in the eastbound lane as the trolley burned. The fire did spread to the grassy area adjacent to the trolley. The Sturgis fire crews were able to keep the fire from spreading, however. Back in Rapid City, buckle up. A major road project is slated to get underway by the spring of 2027, and it will impact a primary thoroughfare for several years. On Tuesday evening, during a public presentation, state transportation officials outlined the three-phase Highway 16 Catron Boulevard project that will reconfigure the area and result in a Highway 16B Catron Boulevard passing underneath Highway 16. That busy corridor is key to regional and local networks for commuters and tourists, and future development would drive even more traffic to the already congested, accident-prone area, prompting the intersection remodel. The project is anticipated to run through 2032. From the Rapid City Post, this is Jerry Steinle.

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1: Mm-hmm.
0: Brought to you by Murphy's.
2: All right. The question is, the average adult consumes about 28 gallons of this per year.
0: Ice cream.
2: No. Your clue is, this drink has solved exactly zero problems, but it's been present for a lot of discussions about your problems.
0: Ooh, whiskey. Definitely whiskey.
2: Yeah, no, not quite.
3: Gatorade.
2: Ooh, good guess, but no.
3: Nothing like sitting with your boys and drinking some Gatorade.
0: Text in your guess, 348-9390. We'll be right back with the answer. I'm sorry.

0: All right, Zachy, hit us with the answer to that. It's a great question.
1: All righty. The question was, the average adult consumes about 28 gallons of this per year.
0: Beer.
1: Yeah.
0: It is beer?
1: Yeah.
0: Are you serious?
1: Yeah.
2: Wow, good job.
0: I was being...
2: You're being facetious.
0: I was. Facetious. You mean facetious. Wait, is that right?
1: It's facetious.
0: Yeah, now it just sounds funny.
1: F-A-C-E-T-I-O-U-S. Facetious.
0: Okay,
2: yeah,
0: there we go.
2: You didn't know that.
0: Jeez. Beer's the answer.
1: Beer's your answer.
0: How often do you guys drink beer?
1: I don't drink 28 gallons of beer a year, I'll tell you that.
2: I'll slam a Busch a couple times a week, you know what I mean?
0: Yeah, we like Busch Latte at our house.
1: Yeah. I like Busch Light if I'm going to have a beer, but I just can't drink beer.
0: I also like Michelob Ultra.
1: Okay.
2: Now, I do if I'm hiking or whatever. You know, when you get up to that waterfall and there's just that magical cooler that got up there full of ice and Mick Ultras.
1: You know, I think that people who like Busch Light, their go-to next is the Mick Ultra, because that's what happens when, like, say, in my bartending experience, you're out of Busch Light. People are like, I'll just have Mick Ultra then.
0: Because it's light.
1: Yeah.
2: I was just quit drinking.
1: Yeah.
2: I'm always like, well, we did it. We drank them out of Busch Light. Good job, guys. I guess we're done today.
3: Hashtag morning. Hashtag fun.
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4: From the Waring Sturgis Ford Weather Center, I'm meteorologist Ember Sky. Areas of smoke this morning, otherwise sunny, with today's high near 97. Smoke continues tonight with mostly clear skies and a low around 63. Friday stays smoky early, then sunny, reaching 93.

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1: I'm putting on a couple pounds, no big deal, you know, typical guy stuff. But I've learned some milestones in putting on a few pounds, you know, little moments where you go, hey, that was new. You know, it used to be I would just put on my underwear, and that was it. But then you put on a few pounds, you put on your underwear, you bend over to put on your socks, and your waistband flips down. And you stand back up and it flaps back into place with an awkward little snap. Whoa, that hurt and felt nice. Then you put on a few more pounds, you bend over, your waistband flips down, and when you stand back up, it doesn't flap back into place. You're trying to help it. Come on, snap back into position. You're trying to find the muscles below the abdomen that can push up underwear flaps. That's a hard muscle to find with your brain. I tried to find it, I accidentally wiggled my ears. You know it's time to move up in an underwear size? When you take them off and across your waist, people can read Egyptian hieroglyphics.
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0: You're gonna like it.
1: Big dog.
0: You might have to take a trip to Florida, my friend.
2: Okay.
0: This is the perfect testing environment, I think, that you've been looking for.
2: Wait, testing, one,
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2: two.
1: Where did you say we were going?
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0: You know, it's funny that you used that sound bite for us, because this is about a Hollywood, Florida steakhouse. 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
2: Yeah.
0: And he's like, as a restaurateur in this rough environment, we have to be remarkable, and remarkable means people are talking.
2: What if you're naked, but the steaks are good?
0: I bet the food is good.
2: Steaks are high.
0: It's a Soiree Steakhouse. I mean, it sounds awesome. Yeah, the servers are going to remain fully clothed during the private dinners and are trained to be respectful. But the tickets run $250 for men, $150 for women, $300 for couples. No one under 18 is admitted, and touching others without consent, obviously, is strictly prohibited.
2: Eyes only, ladies. Eyes only.
0: You want to try it out? Clothing optional Monday night?
2: Dude, I would love to.
1: Do they have any finger foods?
2: Yuck. That's disgusting. Like, whoops, I dropped my napkin.
1: Oh, yeah.
0: It gives a whole different meaning to the word eating out.
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3: 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Full Throttle Saloon, Highway 79, past Fairview, east of Sturgis.
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6: From the Waring Sturgis Ford Weather Center, I'm meteorologist Ember Sky. Areas of smoke this morning, otherwise sunny, with today's high near 97. Smoke continues tonight with mostly clear skies and a low around 63. Friday stays smoky early, then sunny, reaching 93.

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1: I'll make coffee. You also make coffee. After the coffee contest, we'll start working.

0: Just adjusting your workplace sitting. If you just sit up straight, it may boost your risk-taking ability.
1: I wonder why they think that is.
0: I know, and I'm not going to read any more of this because I am not going to waste my time, but I do know this. If I walk up on somebody who has perfect posture, last thought in my mind is, wow, there looks like a risk taker.
1: Not even a little bit, man. I feel like people who are like slouched and like, you know that that's going to do some damage later. Like, you're taking a risk right there.
0: That guy's a risk taker. Yeah. He don't care about life. And that's the fun guy. The guy that sits up straight puts ketchup on a steak. Like, he's a weird dude. You know what I mean? Like, you can't trust that guy. You can trust him with your children and your wife. You know what I mean?
1: Yeah.
0: But not the guy that's all slouchy. Is that your wife over there? Be like, yeah, it is. Don't quit looking, perv. But if he's sitting all straight, is that your wife over there? You'd be like, it is, actually. Yeah, I'm very proud of her.
2: Look at this distinguished gentleman.
0: It's a very nice young lady. Yeah.
1: I guess they're saying it's because it boosts your confidence. But, I mean, honestly, I feel like a nerd.
2: I've been sitting up straight this whole time we've been talking, and it's starting to hurt.
0: Yeah.
2: It's a lot of work.
0: Why? We're risk takers. Why? Because we live in America. That's why.
2: Go ahead and slouch if you want.
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0: Once again, we have the lovely, incredible, beautiful, amazing Sandy Schwann here in studio with us.
1: Good morning.
2: What a do, Sandy.
0: We're going to talk about some summer nights.
1: Looking forward to tonight.
0: All right.
1: We got Ryan, Chris, and the Rough Cuts yes. on the stage. We haven't seen them in Rapid for a while. I know they play Sturgis and around the area sometimes, but we haven't seen them in a while.
2: Yeah.
1: So we're looking forward to that. They have a special guest, Dirt Road Getaway.
2: Oh,
1: so
2: cool.
1: Remember Trucker Radio back
2: yeah,
1: in the day?
2: Yeah. I do.
1: Some of those guys started a new band.
2: Oh,
1: they're
2: cool.
1: They're going to play a few songs at the beginning of the night just to
2: cool.
1: give us a taste of their band. So
2: that's awesome.
1: That's kind of cool.
2: Love that. That'll be
1: yep.
2: dope.
1: Sponsored by Traffic Services Company, the guys who drop off all those barricades and cones.
2: Yeah, okay. So they're the ones that make it happen, because without it, wouldn't have got approved, yeah? No, I mean,
1: part
2: like,
1: of
2: we
1: it, yeah,
2: need
1: we,
2: it.
1: We
2: yeah.
1: have to show the city that we can like, safely barricade the street. They do the concrete ones this year, but
0: okay.
1: we have to close the street so people don't, they know that the street's
2: yeah.
1: closed. they still drive around the metal sign sometimes, and we haven't really yeah. figured out how they think they're going to get out, but.
2: Yeah. Excuse me, as I drove past road close signs.
1: Right.
2: And, there's
1: and
2: a
1: now
2: crowd
1: I'm
2: of
1: confused
2: here.
1: About why everything's blocked.
0: Yep.
2: What is going, you guys have an event?
1: Yeah. right. There's stage to the left and the beer truck to the right, but they still drive in.
2: Yeah. I've been that guy. No, I'm just kidding. I haven't. No, but this will be exciting because as we're getting into the rally, I think obviously people in the area, not just Sturgis, but all over
1: Correct.
2: Has picked up. So it could be a great night.
1: Yep, we're looking forward to a big night, and we only got three left, so we hope to see
2: Wild.
1: All our locals downtown just enjoying the nice night and having some cold beverages.
0: Let's go.
2: All right,
1: all right.
2: 5 o'clock, 6 o'clock the band starts.
1: That's right.
2: Let's
1: we'll
2: go.
1: See you all there.
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12: From the Waring Sturgis Ford Weather Center, I'm meteorologist Ember Sky. Areas of smoke this morning, otherwise sunny, with today's high near 97. Smoke continues tonight with mostly clear skies and a low around 63. Friday stays smoky early, then sunny, reaching 93.

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6: From the Waring Sturgis Ford Weather Center, I'm meteorologist Ember Sky. Areas of smoke this morning, otherwise sunny, with today's high near 97. Smoke continues tonight with mostly clear skies and a low around 63. Friday stays smoky early, then sunny, reaching 93.

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1: 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We observed what was going on with flock, and we decided that that was not for us.
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3: 15-year-old Heidi earned her college tuition by winning constitutional debate competitions across the country. 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Hilarious, hopeful, and achingly human. What the Constitution Means to Me traces the profound relationship between four generations of women and imagines how it will shape the next generation. Playing this week at the Black Hills Playhouse. 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
13: From the Waring Sturgis Ford Weather Center, I'm meteorologist Ember Sky. Areas of smoke this morning, otherwise sunny, with today's high near 97. Smoke continues tonight with mostly clear skies and a low around 63. Friday stays smoky early, then sunny, reaching 93.

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10: From the Waring Sturgis Ford Weather Center, I'm meteorologist Ember Sky. Areas of smoke this morning, otherwise sunny, with today's high near 97. Smoke continues tonight with mostly clear skies and a low around 63. Friday stays smoky early, then sunny, reaching 93.

of the stars. In the Hollywood Hills and the Boulevard. Her parents threw big parties. Everyone was there. They hung out with folks like Dennis Hopper.

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And from the stage I can tell that she can't let go and she can't relax. And just before she hangs her head to cry, I sing to her.

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And it seems like everybody's got a plan. It's kinda like Nashville with a tan.

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1: 15-year-old Heidi earned her college tuition by winning constitutional debate competitions across the country. 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
12: From the Waring Sturgis Ford Weather Center, I'm meteorologist Ember Skye. Areas of smoke this morning, otherwise sunny, with today's high near 97. Smoke continues tonight with mostly clear skies and a low around 63. Friday stays smoky early, then sunny, reaching 93.

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0: Hello, it's Amy Rose. I am out and about. Today, I am out at Quality Auto. We're at 1415 East Highway 44, and we got some cool things going on, and I have Blaine here to tell us all about it. What's going on?
1: Yeah, Amy, we're down here celebrating our new lot. We want to say thank you to all of our customers who have given us the opportunity to get this awesome, much larger lot, more space for more inventory, more customers, the works. So what we're going to do with that is we're doing a $1,000 giveaway in a free throw contest. So how that works, Amy, is you come down to the store, you fill out a form, you put your name, your phone number on it, you throw it in the raffle box. No stipulations to it, no gimmicks, nothing like that, right? What we're going to do is Thursday at noon, we're going to draw five of you guys that get the opportunity to have a free throw contest. And then Friday at noon, we're going to go live again. And those five people are going to shoot. The winner of that shootout is going to take winner take all. $1,000 to that person.
0: Wow.
1: Yeah. So
0: $1,000? Seriously?
1: Yeah. $1,000 cash.
0: That's huge.
1: Yeah. And so how it's going to work, Amy, is basically, you know, we're going to do it in rounds. So the order of it is going to be how I draw them out of the bucket. So those five people, they're going to shoot. If nobody makes it the first round, everybody advances to the second round. If all but one person went in the first round, miss in the first round, that person who made it, they win the $1,000.
0: That is so cool. So we need you to come down here and fill out a form and get signed up for that free throw contest, or maybe get your name drawn to be in the free throw contest.
1: Yeah, absolutely. And you know, the great thing about it is anybody can shoot for you. Doesn't have to be the person that we draw on it. If you got somebody that is an ex-NBA player that's awesome at free throws, send them down, have them win you $1,000.
0: So cool. All right, we're at Quality Auto. We're doing cool things. We're at 1415 East Highway 44. Come and get signed up.
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5: From the Waring Sturgis Ford Weather Center, I'm meteorologist Ember Sky. Smoke sticks around this afternoon with mostly sunny skies and a high of 97. Tonight stays smoky and mostly clear, dropping to 63. Friday brings sunshine, some smoke, and a high near 91.

0: It's Amy Rose. They have me out at Quality Auto today. If you don't know where that is, it's 1415 East Highway 44. I'm here with Blaine. We're talking about this free throw contest. So if you come down, fill out the form, and get registered, if your name is drawn, you're one of the five people to come back on Friday and shoot for that $1,000. And you can send an NBA player down in your name if you like. You don't have to be the one to shoot, which is so cool that you're allowing people to do that. So why are we doing this? Why do we want people to come down here and see what's going on?
1: Well, you know, we just wanted to give back to our community a little bit and give them thanks. You know, without our customer base here, we wouldn't have been able to buy this new big lot that we got, right? And so part of that, we're going to give away free cone of ice Friday, noon to 2, and then we're giving away that $1,000, like I said. You know, come down, check us out, see what we're all about. You know, I put the price tags in the window of every car. There's no games, no back and forth. You know the price of the car as you see it on the lot. You don't got to go grab a salesman. You don't got to give them your firstborn child. You know, the price is in the window. We like to make it pretty darn simple, easy to do business with.
0: Yeah. Well, thanks for having me here. This has been fun.
1: Yeah, good having you.
0: All right. So get down here, guys. Let's shoot some basketballs, eat some Kona ice. 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
1: Ladies and gentlemen, Vikings guy, day one.
2: And he was clocked with McCarthy, and I don't think there's this relationship between McCarthy and O'Connell that people think there is.
1: Really?
2: And I truly think that O'Connell wanted nothing to do with J.J. McCarthy. I still believe that. Wow. I absolutely believe that J.J. McCarthy will be traded before week one.
0: Vikings Water Cooler Talk with Stitch and BJ. 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'Cause parents ain't always right. 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

0: it's Amy Rose hanging out at Quality Auto of the Black Hills. We have Pizza Hut here, guys. And I just need to say, I'm so sorry, I forgot to tell you guys, I'm giving away coupons to Dairy Queen so you can get some free ice cream. Let me see exactly what these say. While I'm looking for that, we're at 1415 East Highway 44 with more vehicles than ever. So now here's the part that caught my attention. They're literally giving away $1,000 every Friday in August. Not enter to maybe someday win a coupon. I mean $1,000, you guys. Here's how it works. You have until Thursday to come in and register, so you can still come in today while I'm here. They'll draw five names, and those five people come back Friday for a free throw shootout. And I'm going to be giving those names here shortly. Here's the best loophole I've heard all week. You don't even have to be the one shooting. Got a buddy who peaked in high school basketball? Grandma that's automatic from the foul line? That one coworker who never stops talking about varsity? Bring them. 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

scene that makes you wanna grab and hold and squeeze real tight. Who's gonna be the one to save you from yourself? When you wanna take a bite, please, oh baby, please, you beg, you want, you say, you got to get some. 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

0: Hello, Amy Rose here at Quality Auto of the Black Hills. I'm giving away Dairy Queen today, so come and grab a coupon. You just have to say DQ, baby, to me, and I'll give you a coupon. We have Pizza Hut here, guys. I've noticed something. People will spend 2 hours scrolling social media watching strangers argue, but somehow don't have 5 minutes to stop and register for a chance at $1,000. I'm just kidding. There's people registering. So come on down and get registered. It's easy. We're at 1415 East Highway 44. Fill out a registration form, toss it in the box, and you could be one of five people shooting for $1,000 cash tomorrow. Okay. So if you've got kids, or honestly, if you're just an adult who still likes frozen treats, because adulthood is exhausting. They've got Kona Ice here. Yes. And we need that in our life. It makes us happy. They're celebrating their new expanded dealership with more inventory and a bigger lot. And they're giving away stuff back to the community where they're at. So $1,000. Hello. Sign me up. I wish I could, but I don't think I'm eligible. I'll have to find out. I'm here until 2 o'clock this afternoon. And next time you hear from me, I'm going to announce the five people that will be doing the shootout contest tomorrow. And check out the new place at Quality Auto of the Black Hills on East Highway 44. They also have a website, qualityautogroup.net. But come see me live and have some Pizza Hut and some Kona Ice.
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13: From the Waring Sturgis Ford Weather Center, I'm meteorologist Ember Sky. Smoke sticks around this afternoon with mostly sunny skies and a high of 97. Tonight stays smoky and mostly clear, dropping to 63. Friday brings sunshine, some smoke, and a high near 91.

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0: Hey, it's Amy Rose live at Quality Auto of the Black Hills, where 1415 East Highway 44, and we've got some exciting news. The drawing is official, and we've selected the five finalists who will be competing in tomorrow's $1,000 free throw shootout. So here we go. Drum roll. Congratulations to Cheryl Morgan, Gregory Ross, Michaela Wilson, Louise Janice III, and Lindsay Dietz. Congratulations. If you heard your name, give us a call and we'll give you all the details. Or heck, come down here if you're not already here. Congratulations to all five of you. Remember, tomorrow is the big day and one of you is walking away with $1,000 cash. And please don't forget, if you've got a friend who's lights out from the free throw line, they can shoot for you. So now might be the time to cash in that favor from your basketball playing buddy. Even if your name wasn't drawn this week, stop on out. We have Kona Ice. The brand new expanded lot is parked with vehicles. We have Pizza Hut. It's a great chance to check out everything that's here at Quality Auto of the Black Hills. This is so nice of them. They're treating this community nice. $1,000 every week. Kona Ice. Pizza. What? I'm here until 2 this afternoon at 1415 East Highway 44. Come say hi and good luck to our five finalists tomorrow.
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We're wrapping things up on here at Quality Auto of the Black Hills. They're celebrating the move to their brand new location here at 1415 East Highway 44. And all month long, they're giving people a shot at $1,000 every Friday. So if your name wasn't called today, don't worry, because they're going to be doing this

0: every week. The only catch, you have to register by Thursday. That's it. No purchase necessary, no complicated rules. Just get your name in and hope you're one of the five people drawn, and then come back Friday for the shoot, for the shootout. And you don't have to be the one to make the shots either. You can send somebody down in your name. What if you know an NBA player or something that makes all the free throws? I know not all of them do, but maybe you know a good one. Plus, they've got Kona Ice, plenty of vehicles to check out on the expanded lot, and great and a wonderful excuse to get out of the house. So they're doing this every Friday with Kona Ice and money. Okay, so come see me before 2 today if you want to give me a high five or take a selfie. Quality Auto of the Black Hills, 1415 East Highway 44. Even if you just stop by to say hi, I promise I won't make you shoot a free throw today, but maybe tomorrow. That's a different story. All right, come see me, guys. Love you. Bye-bye.
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13: From the Waring Sturgis Ford Weather Center, I'm meteorologist Ember Sky. Smoke sticks around this afternoon with mostly sunny skies and a high of 97. Tonight stays smoky and mostly clear, dropping to 63. Friday brings sunshine, some smoke, and a high near 91.

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9: From the Waring Sturgis Ford Weather Center, I'm meteorologist Ember Sky. Smoke sticks around this afternoon with mostly sunny skies and a high of 97. Tonight stays smoky and mostly clear, dropping to 63. Friday brings sunshine, some smoke, and a high near 91.

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8: From the Waring Sturgis Ford Weather Center, I'm meteorologist Ember Sky. Smoke sticks around this afternoon with mostly sunny skies and a high of 97. Tonight stays smoky and mostly clear, dropping to 63. Friday brings sunshine, some smoke, and a high near 91.

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3: From the Waring Sturgis Ford Weather Center, I'm meteorologist Ember Sky. Smoke sticks around this afternoon with mostly sunny skies and a high of 97. Tonight stays smoky and mostly clear, dropping to 63. Friday brings sunshine, some smoke, and a high near 91.

0: Gavin DeGraw on the mix. Big day tomorrow. Little event coming into town. Figured something we'll probably want to talk about here over the next 10 to 12 days.
1: Mm-hmm.
0: 86 Sturgis Motorcycle Rally. Tomorrow it begins. Already in Sturgis, it's there. All right. I was driving down Lazelle this morning. I went down kind of early just to see how everything was progressing. And it's amazing how if you live in a city and you have a route that you take home mm-hmm. all the time,
2: yeah.
0: Same thing, right?
2: Yeah, right.
0: You live in a place that suddenly is covered corner to corner to corner to corner by new buildings, in essence.
2: Yeah.
0: The
2: vendors,
0: tents, the vendors, everything.
2: Yeah.
0: I took a wrong turn today because I visually couldn't see the landmarks that I normally use when I'm driving.
1: You're getting old, buddy.
0: No, it's not
1: you
0: getting old,
1: see.
0: But it was, for a minute there, it was really...
1: We should invoke your license.
0: It was about a half a second of like, where the hell am I?
2: And you don't realize
0: how much you use those visual clues, even in a place you know, like the back of your hand.
2: Yeah.
0: And so I took a wrong turn and I felt really stupid.
2: You were on your phone texting.
0: I was not on my phone.
2: You were distracted driving.
1: Watch out for bikers, dude.
0: I was making TikToks. Big difference.
2: Oh, my God.
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0: Khalifa, Charlie Puth. We'll see you again on 93.9 The Mix. So the rally officially gets underway tomorrow, as we're all well aware. I don't know how many people really know the history of the rally, if they even care. You know when it started?
1: Like 1800s, so right?
0: 86 years ago.
1: Since oh, 86. This is the 86th.
2: Well,
1: oh,
2: yeah, that's minus right. Minus well, World War.
0: Right. And 1936. By a gentleman named Clarence Hoyle.
3: We all know this.
0: Pappy. Right?
1: I know of him as Pappy.
0: He was a diehard Indian motorcycle man, buys an Indian dealership franchise in the small railroad town of Sturgis, South Dakota.
1: Oh.
0: So it's become such a Harley thing, but it's not how it started out.
1: Yeah, it started out as an Indian event. Interesting.
0: 1938, Hoyle and the newly chartered Jack Pine Gypsies Motorcycle Club, which people are super familiar with, staged the first race on a dirt track. Nine riders, mostly on Indian motorcycles. One lone Harley among them. It was one lone Harley that began it
2: and
0: all.
2: And then the Harley won it all. And
1: it
2: so they're
1: did?
2: Like, oh,
1: yeah.
2: Okay, I guess it's Harley.
0: Yeah, it doesn't say who won. It was billed the Black Hills Motor Classic. Johnny Spiegelhoff took the inaugural title.
3: I don't think he would appreciate the way.
0: Spiegelhoff.
3: This is a
1: goal. I feel like you said it, yeah, like Schmiegel.
0: Yeah. There was no grandstand. There were no vendors, no 10-day party, just racers, a track, small town motorcycle club. Everything the rally became grew out of that one single afternoon.
1: Oh, that's cool.
0: In 1938.
1: Wow. We had so much funsies with this. Let's continue to do this for the next at least 86 years.
0: So because of that, we have to go up and sit on hot concrete in front of cameras.
2: Are you complaining?
0: No, I'm not complaining.
1: I'm so excited to see everybody, though.
0: I know.
1: I kind of get, like, the pregame jitters, like, excitement, like, going into rally.
0: Well, this will be because you worked bars at the rally, and
1: yeah,
0: now you're
1: going to
0: be kind of
1: years.
0: on the opposite side of things now.
1: Yeah.
0: And you'll get to see how it all rolls out.
1: Yeah. I'm not going to make that nice tip money, unfortunately.
0: No, you won't. I guarantee you that.
1: Can I put out a tip bucket
0: sure,
1: in front of
0: throw
1: the broadcast
0: it out there, see what
1: thing?
0: Happens.
1: Perf.
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13: From the Waring Sturgis Ford Weather Center, I'm meteorologist Ember Sky. Smoke sticks around this afternoon with mostly sunny skies and a high of 97. Tonight stays smoky and mostly clear, dropping to 63. Friday brings sunshine, some smoke, and a high near 91.

It's Kelly Clarkson on 93.9 The Mix, Mr. Know-It-All. It's Mark Houston along with Lauren and Stitch as we're getting ready for the Sturgis Motorcycle Rally tomorrow. The Loud Shift will take over from noon to 6 each day on all of our radio stations. Yeah, you're going to love it. Or really, really get tired of it. It's going to be one of the two, all right? Right now, the Rathco.

0: Sabrina Carpenter, it's Taste on 93.9 The Mix. All right, so the rally is going to bring about 500,000 people in, probably. It does add significant economic benefits to our area
1: this time of year. I definitely stimulated the economy every year.
0: Do you know how much trash comes in with this, though? Take a guess. Just one guess.
1: Gosh, I don't even know, because all I knew was my bar and the trash guys were coming every like 30 minutes.
0: 400 tons.
1: 400 tons
0: of additional waste, and it goes to landfills here in Rapid City and Belfouche. Sturgis, I don't think they take a lot up to that because it would overwhelm
1: it. We need to recycle the bottles. How much can we make?
0: Well, I think they do. I think they do a fair amount of that. The city is partnering with a third-party hauler to handle the increased load and ensure a clean environment for all attendees. And that's one thing I want to say right before the rally starts, is I'm going to give the biggest shout-out to the people that come in overnight in downtown Sturgis, Main Street, Lazelle Junction. Mm-hmm. It is sparkling clean by the next morning.
1: Yeah, they're professionals.
0: Oh, 100%. Yeah. And if you guys see any sanitation workers at all, if you're spending time at the rally, just thank them, because their job is, well, it's pretty thankless, and what they see would terrify you. All right? So, give them a shout out.
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10: From the Waring Sturgis Ford Weather Center, I'm meteorologist Ember Sky. Smoke sticks around this afternoon with mostly sunny skies and a high of 97. Tonight stays smoky and mostly clear, dropping to 63. Friday brings sunshine, some smoke, and a high near 91.

0: 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I'm better
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1: How tall are you?
2: 5'9".
1: How tall are you?
3: 5'10".
1: Okay. Would you, either one of you...
2: He's the same height as me. He lied.
1: Would either one of you give up inches for cash?
2: What does that mean? They hacked off my legs?
1: They did an online poll. They asked, how many inches of your height are you willing to lose for money?
2: None.
1: None at all?
2: No. The modeling wise, I could make money.
1: Sure,
2: with the
1: but I
2: of
1: mean,
2: my legs. So all I gotta do is sign up for a runway show.
1: Okay, but 19% say they'd give up 2 inches for $300,000.
2: No,
1: would you go to 5'7" for $300,000?
2: Absolutely not, because if I did the modeling stuff again, I'm the perfect height and dimensions for the model dresses. That because like you don't get to pick which dress
1: but let's
2: you wear. It's just couture, and you're like going in what fit on the mannequin.
1: Okay, but let's say don't take this the wrong way. Let's say you're 60,
2: mm-hmm.
1: and you're still 5'9". Would you go to 5'7"?
2: No, because women in their 60s are still rocking the
1: runway.
2: I'm
1: not saying they're not. That's true. Stitch? 2 inches for $300,000.
3: No.
1: 4 inches for $750,000.
3: No.
1: 6 inches of your height for $2.5 million.
2: Would you?
3: Then I'll just go into...
2: Because a lot of women are biased. Sorry.
3: I would just go into like little people wrestling then.
1: I'm 6 foot, so I'd give.

0: up 2 inches for 300 grand. Why not?
1: But there's like a weird thing with women who like they won't.
0: Oh, even, I know. That's a whole, right. It totally is. Right. There were people that said they would give up 10 inches of their height for $50
1: million. 50 mil?
0: Would you go down to 5 foot? Would you go down to Jordan size?
2: 50 million?
0: Yes.
2: I think
0: what
2: I
0: about
2: would.
0: You? $50 million,
1: I mean,
0: Lauren.
1: Yeah, for $50 million.
0: You'd be right around Sabrina Carpenter size then.
1: But, wow, she's so tiny.
0: See, exactly. $50 million?
1: Well, I mean, she didn't get it that way. We know that.
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0: Every day. I say that every day. 21 Pilots, 93.9 The Mix. So speaking of height, would you want to be taller?
1: No, I love I love my height.
0: You're 5'9". You wouldn't go to 5'10", 6 feet.
1: Maybe 5'10", definitely not 6 foot.
0: What about you, Stitch? Would you want to be taller?
1: Unless if I was going to be in the WNBA, then sure. Yeah.
0: Huh? Would you want to be taller?
2: Sure. Yeah.
0: What's your maximum height you'd want to be?
2: 6'4".
0: Dang.
2: Yeah.
0: How big is Josh? He's 6'4".
2: I would
1: like
2: assume.
1: 6'2", 6'3".
0: Yeah, maybe in that range, I suppose. Yeah. Who's our tallest person here? Is it him now?
2: Jacob. Jacob and Josh, for sure.
1: We should get him in here. Tall. Let's compare him back to back.
0: Then we have another one who's... Is he?
2: This is terrible radio, by the
0: is
2: way.
0: Is he even 5'2"?
2: I don't know, man. He's a little guy.
1: I think he's interested in people and what they would want to do with their heights. I think he's like my mom's height, like 5'.
2: But why? Why are you so interested in people's heights?
0: I don't know. Because
2: you want to hear something really weird.
0: This is a question most people don't think about.
2: I can't, like, if I ever got back into the dating scene, which hopefully not because it's terrible.
0: Yeah, I
2: can't date somebody taller than me at all, period.
0: Why? Why not, though?
2: It's a weird thing for me. I don't know. I don't like it.
0: I don't understand. Okay, I want to... Well, no, I don't have time. We're about out of time here. Anyway,
2: good.
0: The whole height thing. So, women always seem to want men over 6 feet tall, right?
1: Mm-hmm.
0: Okay.
1: Yes.
0: But why? But then when a guy says, "Well, I don't want a woman who's 160 pounds,"
2: what?
0: No, this is the argument that's online. Women can say, "No, I'm not going to date a short guy. That's terrible." But if a guy says, "Well, I don't want a woman who's heavier,"
1: well. Here's what
0: right?
1: I think.
0: I am. That's exactly what I'm doing. I'm just throwing the question out there.
1: You should just pick somebody in your preferred whatever, because we all have preferences, right?
0: Right.
1: But you don't necessarily say that crap out loud.
0: No, of course not.
1: Like,
0: women shouldn't say it. Men shouldn't say it.
1: But,
0: nobody should say it.
1: But yeah, but I feel like you should just pick somebody based on shared interest and like that you actually genuinely care for them. If
0: exactly.
1: you don't, get
0: thank
1: out
0: you.
1: Of here.
0: That's it. What was your last?

0: part, just get out of here. Was that it?
1: Just
0: get out of here. Okay, perfect.
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14: From the Waring Sturgis Ford Weather Center, I'm meteorologist Ember Sky. Smoke sticks around this afternoon with mostly sunny skies and a high of 97. Tonight stays smoky and mostly clear, dropping to 63. Friday brings sunshine, some smoke, and a high near 91.

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1: So if you're out and about in our beautiful Black Hills or beautiful areas of South Dakota, and you come across a dangerous animal.
2: Okay.
1: What do you think is considered the most dangerous animal in South Dakota?
2: Ooh, rattlesnake.
1: Now, I'll give you an example. Illinois, Minnesota, New Jersey, Utah, the most dangerous animal are coyotes in those four states.
2: What?
1: Yep. In Colorado, Maine, New Hampshire, and Vermont, mooses are the most dangerous.
2: Mooses are not nice.
1: That's right. White-tailed deer are the most dangerous in Pennsylvania, Arkansas, Ohio, and West Virginia.
2: Yeah, they'll definitely jack you up, bro. Don't go pet them. It's not Bambi.
1: What do you think it is here in South Dakota?
2: Rattlesnake. Rattlesnake or the mountain lion?
0: Yeah, it's got to be the mountain lion.
1: No, you're both wrong.
0: Oh, the buffalo.
1: It's bison.
0: Yeah.
2: Oh, bison. How did I forget about the buffalo?
1: Yeah, exactly. They're not technically buffalo. They're bison. Oh, I know. It's semantics, but they're bison. They're not buffalo. Okay. They're two very different things.
0: Okay. You
1: two.
2: Tatanka.
1: Well, yes, that's acceptable. Bears are number one in Kentucky and Massachusetts, Tennessee, Wisconsin, grizzly bear, Idaho, Montana, and Washington State.
2: They're sketchy, dude.
1: And the black bear in Oregon. Snakes then cover almost everything else. The cottonmouth, the prairie rattlesnake, the timber rattlesnake.
0: Yeah, cottonmouth, water moccasins, dude. Yes. Stay away. I'm afraid of snakes because of water moccasins.
1: In Alaska, if I gave you 10 guesses, do you think you could get what it is?
2: The Kodiak.
1: 10 guesses. Mm-mm. It's not a bear at all.
2: It's not a bear?
1: Nope. The most dangerous animal. Now, this is all according to the World Population Review, and they put out a list of the most dangerous animals
0: by
1: state.
0: Probably an owl.
1: That'd be cool if it was.
2: Well, I'm trying to think. What do they have up there?
0: Everything?
2: I'm thinking it's close to the Arctic.
1: But remember, you got to think of most dangerous.
2: Most
1: meaning
2: dangerous,
1: it affects the most. Yeah.
0: Polar bear.
1: Dogs. Dogs are the most dangerous animal in Alaska.
0: Are you sure it's not wolves?
1: Nope.
2: Yeah, because they're all pretty wolfy up there.
0: I don't believe you.
1: New York's the dumbest.
0: You know that ChatGPT can be wrong
1: sometimes. Look at what it says. The World Population Review. This isn't ChatGPT.
2: World Population
0: Review. Why are dogs the most dangerous? Because they've got like a bunch of like stray dogs and they have to eat.
1: There's tons of them up there.
2: Is it like res dogs kind of like how we have down here?
1: Yes.
2: Because res dogs can be pretty intense. I'm not going to lie. Yes, and they can be like rabid and stuff and all that.
1: New York's the dumbest. What do you think it is?
0: The rat.
1: Mosquitoes.
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12: From the Waring Sturgis Ford Weather Center, I'm meteorologist Ember Sky. Smoke sticks around this afternoon with mostly sunny skies and a high of 97. Tonight stays smoky and mostly clear, dropping to 63. Friday brings sunshine, some smoke, and a high near 91.

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0: 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I know where you live, Stitch. You have a street in front of your house. Most houses do. How many trees and stuff do you have around your house?
1: My house?
0: Yeah.
1: I don't have I mean...
0: You have trees or bushes?
1: I have mostly bushes, but okay. I definitely have some pine trees.
0: Okay. Do you you live in an apartment?
1: Kind of.
2: Yeah, I have trees.
0: Do you have a street? Where's the street in relation to your apartment? Like in front, behind, side?
2: Well, that's a hard thing to answer because it's a weird setup. It's like a fork.
0: Okay.
2: Or it's like a wide out.
0: I know what you mean.
2: Yeah.
0: Researchers have analyzed over 214,000 street level photos across the city of Tokyo, which is the world's largest city.
2: Mm-hmm.
0: And they compared street characteristics to sleep habits.
2: Hmm.
0: Streets that felt visually enclosed by buildings and trees were linked to less insomnia and roughly 15 extra minutes of sleep nightly. So if you have a lot of trees or other buildings enclosing your home,
2: mm-hmm.
0: it's like a warm blanket
2: Aww,
0: that's
2: cute.
0: Making you all snuggly.

0: Streets with more sidewalks and pedestrian fences, worse sleep because it feels busier rather than safer.
1: You know, down in Frank, I think they're onto something, because down in Franklin, even though there's sidewalks or whatever, there is not a single part of some of the neighborhoods downtown or down there that aren't completely like landscaped out. Like, I'm talking like thick landscaping, like each person put in $1 million into their landscaping.
0: Well, and they said greenery alone showed no direct sleep link, but leafier streets scored higher on perceived safety.
1: Yeah, I would walk my dog down those because I felt safer walking my dog through them. Yeah, people are throwing that much kind of money into landscaping. Heck yeah, I felt safe.
0: Just because of landscaping?
1: Because if people are doing drugs, they're not putting that money towards landscaping.
2: Okay, all right, there
1: right?
2: it is. Yeah.
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1: It is the mix with your second shift. All right. You have yet to hear this, Lauren.
2: 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We're doing a show. You're not alone.
3: We're doing a show. 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
1: I made this specifically for Stitch when he's on his phone.
3: 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It gets the people going.
1: Are you?
4: You can quit it now. 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Way to go. Way to steal some water, dude.
3: It's obviously a banger, though. 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
1: It is totally
3: a
1: banger.
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3: Okay.
1: Are you done?
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1: Right.
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0: From the Waring Sturgis Ford Weather Center, I'm meteorologist Ember Sky. Smoke sticks around this afternoon with mostly sunny skies and a high of 97. Tonight stays smoky and mostly clear, dropping to 63. Friday brings sunshine, some smoke, and a high near 91.
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green, your black, white, beige, chola descent, your Lebanese, your Orient. 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